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Why now, Ofata, said Obia, a woman, now what it is, son, also. 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

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One in the Radisha. 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

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We are the one. We are the one. 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

mensa so wi ano e radi me du di

hear the trumpet's call. The Lord God Almighty is gathering his people from every tribe and from every nation unto himself. Thus people have I formed unto myself, that they should show forth my praise, saith the Lord. For God is not ashamed to be called their God. As the girdle cleaveth to the loins of the man, so have I caused my people to cleave unto me. That they shall be unto me for a people, for a praise, and for a name, and even for a glory. But my people would not hear. Of what concord has Christ with Belial? And of what agreement has the temple of God with idols? Wherefore come out from amongst them, and be ye separate,

chosen generation, a royal priesthood, an holy nation, a peculiar people, that you should show forth the praises of him who has called you from darkness into his marvelous light. Therefore today, as you hear the sound of his voice, harden not your heart. For the night is far spent, and the hour cometh, and even now is, that true worshippers shall worship their Father in spirit and in truth. O come to Mount Zion, to the city of the living God, to the heavenly Jerusalem, to the innumerable company of angels, and to the general assembly and church of the firstborn, to the Most High God, the judge of all, all come to his only begotten Son, the Lord Jesus Christ, the author and finisher of our faith, the mediator of our new covenant. Come unto the blood of sprinkling that speaketh better things than that of Abel. O church, as in the days of Adam, Jehovah Adonai has visited his people in the cool of the day. Where art thou?

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Yarra, that's a tunnel. 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Why not? What tunnel? 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

Virginia, or San Jose, but someone standing up by a strong country in another part. Safia, Jim, Kasakaya. What are you? What is Safia? Yamada, Kasano. 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I come out middle. When Yamamano or Salem, Tao Family, Jack, when you're so terrible, Jack, Sakayama, let me out with you. Run on what has Sakawa. Trace that someone to me, to me, to me, to me, to me, to me, to

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when you want it. What's my money? When I want, what's my money? What's my money? What's my money? What's my money? What's my money? What's my money? What's my money? What's my money? What's my money? What's my money? What's my money? What's my money? What's my money? What's my money? What's my money? What's my money? What's my money? What's my money? What's my money? What's my money? What's my money? What's my money? What's my money? What's my money? What's my money? What's my money? What's my money? What's my money? What's my money? What's my money? What's my money? What's my money? What's my money? What's my money? What's my money? What's my money? What's my money? What's my money? What's my money? What's my money? What's my money? What's my money? What's my money? What's my money? What's my money? What's my money? What's my money? What's my money? What's my money? What's my money? What's my money? What's my money? What's my money? What's my money? What's my money? What's my money? What's my money? What's my money? What's my money? What's my money? What's my money? What's my money? What's my money? What's my money? What's my money? What's my money? What's my money? What's my money? What's my money? What's my money? What's my money? What's my money? What's my money? What's my money? What's my money? What's my money? What's

sound the Lord. Was someone here? Was someone car? Was someone quenched? Was someone in there? You go tell us. Was someone somewhere when you're not talking? Now, so Yahshua, you told me for a minute. When you want to have been what's in me, I'm so. What do you do? Is so. Yeah! What do you see? Well, don't tell me, but two men are in the ground. But yes, you come on. You're a man of our crap. You didn't need Jesus. You didn't question. Tell me, I'm going to tell you. Tell me, I'm going to tell you. Tell me, I'm going to tell you. Tell me, I'm going to tell you.

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We worship your supremacy tonight. 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
0: Kaboli Inta. Brahim Chinki Pontoli and Tia Beria.
1: No, Jesus.
0: What's a minion in the black of Feminia? Papa is in Trinity. Yes, say the year. What's it? We never knew Premier. There were two men. We have flower tunnel.
1: Minia.
0: And then we lost the home. Zafira.
1: Lady La La La.
0: We're free to chill. Oh, you know, Flip.
1: I am Jesus.
0: I am Jesus. I am Jesus. I am Jesus. I am Jesus. I am Jesus. I am Jesus. I am Jesus. I am Jesus. I am Jesus. I am Jesus. I am Jesus. I am Jesus. I am Jesus. I am Jesus. I am Jesus. I am Jesus. I am Jesus. I am Jesus. I am Jesus. I am Jesus. I am Jesus. I am Jesus. I am Jesus. I am Jesus. I am Jesus. I am Jesus. I am Jesus. I am Jesus. I am Jesus. I am Jesus. I am Jesus. I am Jesus. I am Jesus. I am Jesus. I am Jesus. I am Jesus. I am Jesus. I am Jesus. I am Jesus. I am Jesus. I am Jesus. I am Jesus. I am Jesus. I am Jesus. I am Jesus. I am Jesus. I am Jesus. I am Jesus. I am Jesus. I am Jesus. I am Jesus. I am Jesus. I am

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Obey Tom, mechanics.

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Oh, you don't put a million.

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What in fear to your night and the next. Bible says that we catch the Philistines one step. A sorry that we meet the dark people who come to the star at night. Now catch the next step. What in fear to do a. Ye di esi a sorry that. Now we free set a dynasty one up. And I walk and want them. Now, Pastor, what's that? Any pay, any prebiani, a sorry day. Who are can you who are what did you pay the other who? Yako, I want to know that as a sorry. Yes, Christ, I'm so torn, you will be here. Oh, yeah, it is sorry.

phone if you are a dear. And you are a ton of people you move here. Nayenge, you must have a day. After that,

0: a radio and Yanko Pong was some of the Kalish war and Yanko Pong. Is it another day you will my see a book you are coming in Asia by Yanko? Is a what some of the Akuma who are now touching the wing up for him for? Now he doesn't talk about him with him. A young Fufra, see a Timmy.
1: Hey, a radio by your wizard, and what? But then when you were passing, was what it? What it? What it? What it? What it? What it? What it? What it? What it? What it? What it? What it? What it? What it? What it? What it? What it? What it? What it? What it? What it? What it? What it? What it? What it? What it? What it? What it? What it? What it? What it? What it? What it? What it? What it? What it? What it? What it? What it? What it? What it? What it? What it? What it? What it? What it? What it? What it? What it? What it? What it? What it? What it? What it? What it? What it? What it? What it? What it? What it? What it? What it? What it? What it? What it? What it? What it? What it? What it? What it? What it? What it? What it? What it? What it? What it? What it? What it? What it? What it? What it? What it? What it? What it? What it? What it? What it? What it? What it? What it? What it? What it? What it? What it? What it? What it? What it? What it? What it? What it? What it? What it? What it? What it? What it? What it? What it? What it? What it? What it? What it? What it? What it? What it? What it? What it? What it? What it? What it? What it? What it? What it? What it? What it? What it? What it? What it? What it? What it? What it?

Jesus, Messiah, Messiah, Messiah, Messiah, Messiah, Messiah, Messiah, Messiah, Messiah, Messiah, Messiah, Messiah, Messiah, Messiah, Messiah, Messiah, Messiah, Messiah, Messiah, Messiah, Messiah, 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

0: bless my Lord. Then you are with the idea near come to Yamo. It has you in Namibia or Tiafia on Sakra. 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Never went into a radon.
1: Trust him, sir. 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

0: 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You're timid.
1: 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What?

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Yes,

Jesus, I am the Son, I am the Son, I am the Son, I am the Son, I am the Son, I am the Son, I am the Son, I am the Son, I am the Son, I am the Son, I am the Son, I am the Son, I am the Son, I am the Son, I am the Son, I am the Son, I am the Son, I am the Son, I am the Son, I am the Son, I am the Son, I am the Son, I am the Son, I am the Son, I am the Son, I am the Son, I am the Son, I am the Son, I am the Son, I am the Son, I am the Son, I am the Son, I am the Son, I am the Son, I am the Son, I am the Son, I am the Son, I am the Son, I am the Son, I am the Son, I am the Son, I am the Son, I am the Son, I am the Son, I am the Son, I am the Son, I am the Son, I am the Son, I am the Son, I am the Son, I am the Son, I am the Son, I am the Son, I am the Son, I am the Son, I am the Son, I am the Son, I am the Son, I am the Son, I am the Son, I am the Son, I am the Son, I

Nana was Sadi Mahome. But you be asked him of Palma Sanabia. And there's just some of this year. Or this new Kokuramidia. And you're young and Kayan Yanko Pong. You're Wayan. Hey, a friend. Hey, a friend of.

the brother Yatuma. 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But what's the one I was telling you? I don't know. Many are standing up the one of the country of here. Now, that was the one. We're going to go to the next one.

Behold, I saw in a vision a man dividing land. He gave somebody a vast land, and he gave another a large land. And so many people received from him. But when he got to my tent, the land got finished. Then I became sad. And I was wondering why me. Then while I was wondering, somebody tapped my shoulder. When I watched, behold, it was Jesus. He said, I am your portion. And I said, you? Then I said,

Top Watch Report.

I got on my epilum. I'm too drunk. Got a brandy, I am not born right here.

Obey. When you make obey, what

covenant that I have with you. From today, I will make you the father of many nations. My mother, my father, I am telling you that God has a covenant with you. Therefore, you shall never be put to shame. That covenant is being established from today. And because of that covenant, a new thing is about to happen in your life. Receive.

there is no one like you.

and Abraham said, God, look at me. You said so many things about my life, but I don't have a son to inherit me. But God said unto Abraham, that Abraham, fear not. Abraham, I am on your side, so fear not. I am a covenant keeping God. Therefore, whatever I say will come to pass. I am not a man that will lie or stay away and let that change his mind. Therefore, I am prophesying to your life that every prophetic word that God has said about your life shall come to pass. Because the God you serve is a covenant keeping God. Bible says that he changed not from generations to generations. He is the same. He is the Alpha and Omega. He is the God that picked someone from nowhere and positioned him where he belongs. My brother, I am telling you, the covenant keeping God is doing something new in your life. Everywhere that God has said about your life is coming to pass. You shall never be put to shame. You are not a barren. You are not a barren. Receive strength to conceive. Receive divine ability to produce it. In the mighty name of the Lord Jesus. Hallelujah. Hallelujah. Covenant keeping God. Oh, there is no one like you. You are Alpha and Omega. There is no one like you. Covenant.

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Oh, Viviera, Tisa Wong. 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
0: come on, come on, come on, come on, come on, come on, come on, come on, come on, come on, come on, come on, come on, come on, come on, come on, come on, come on, come on, come on, come on, come on, come on, come on, come on, come on, come on, come on, come on, come on, come on, come on, come on, come on, come on, come on, come on, come on, come on, come on, come on, come on, come on, come on, come on, come on, come on, come on, come on, come on, come on, come on, come on, come on, come on, come on, come on, come on, come on, come on, come on, come on, come on, come on, come on, come on, come on, come on, come on, come on, come on, come on, come on, come on, come on, come on, come on, come on, come on, come on, come on, come on, come on, come on, come on, come on, come on, come on, come on, come on, come on, come on, come on, come on, come on, come on, come on, come on, come on, come on, come on, come on, come on, come on, come on, come on, come on, come on, come on, come on, come on, come on, come on, come on, come on, come on, come on, come on, come on, come on, come on, come on, come on,

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I'm a farmer was so plenty because you don't add that one more. Thank you, someone you know, but you know, I bet you are soon. I'm not saying, I'm telling you.

the trumpet's call, the Lord God Almighty is gathering his people from every tribe and from every nation unto himself. Thus people have I formed unto myself, that they should show forth my praise, saith the Lord. For God is not ashamed to be called their God. As the girdle cleaveth to the loins of a man, so have I caused my people to cleave unto me, that they shall be unto me for a people, for a praise, and for a name, and even for a glory. But my people would not hear. Of what concord has Christ with Belial? And of what agreement has the temple of God with idols? Wherefore come out from amongst them

A chosen generation, a royal priesthood, an holy nation, a peculiar people, that you should show forth the praises of him who has called you from darkness into his marvelous light. Therefore today, as you hear the sound of his voice, harden not your heart. For the night is far spent, and the hour cometh, and even now is, that true worshippers shall worship their Father in spirit and in truth. O come to Mount Zion, to the city of the living God, to the heavenly Jerusalem, to the innumerable company of angels, and to the general assembly and church of the firstborn, to the Most High God, the Judge of all, all come to his only begotten Son, the Lord Jesus Christ, the author and finisher of our faith, the mediator of our new covenant. Come unto the blood of sprinkling that speaketh better things than that of Abel. O church, as in the days of Adam, Jehovah Adonai has visited his people in the cool of the day. Where art thou?

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A big issue. 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

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I am my girl. The show is going now. Channel with Americas. Your mouse, your mouse, your comfort, your don't trouble, your pick up.

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Quasamie, Osrahini, and it is said, El Japadia, dear, Obidi Pasha, and Fubimu, another Zika Kobi, and Nona, Obiko Kunu, yet. No one went Japadia, and would drop, sending a poor dainty TNT. A bra obey and obetona unya dieni na or told you when you na now to control a fool. And no man is a man with them every subray. Some every subray is yes, yes, yes, yes, yes, yes, yes, yes, yes, yes, yes, yes, yes, yes, yes, yes, yes, yes, yes, yes, yes, yes, yes, yes, yes, yes, yes, yes, yes, yes, yes, yes, yes, yes, yes, yes, yes, yes, yes, yes, yes, yes, yes, yes, yes, yes, yes, yes, yes, yes, yes, yes, yes, yes, yes, yes, yes, yes, yes, yes, yes, yes, yes, yes, yes, yes, yes, yes, yes, yes, yes, yes, yes, yes, yes, yes, yes, yes, yes, yes, yes, yes, yes, yes, yes, yes, yes, yes, yes, yes, yes, yes, yes, yes, yes, yes, yes, yes, yes, yes, yes, yes, yes, yes, yes, yes, yes, yes, yes, yes, yes, yes, yes, yes, yes, yes, yes, yes, yes, yes, yes, yes, yes, yes, yes, yes, yes, yes, yes, yes, yes,

Mammy TV. Bible say, a quiet be a one, a tiny one, the bad is so. Now, every yellow, and you are fine. 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

Listen,

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Yeah, yeah, yeah, yeah, yeah, yeah, yeah, yeah, yeah, yeah, yeah, yeah, yeah, yeah, yeah, yeah, yeah, yeah, yeah, yeah, yeah, yeah, yeah, yeah, yeah, yeah, yeah, yeah, yeah, yeah, yeah, yeah, yeah, yeah, yeah, yeah, yeah, yeah, yeah, yeah, yeah, yeah, yeah, yeah, yeah, yeah, yeah, yeah, yeah, yeah, yeah, yeah, yeah, yeah, yeah, yeah, yeah, yeah, yeah, yeah, yeah, yeah, yeah, yeah, yeah, yeah, yeah, yeah, yeah, yeah, yeah, yeah, yeah, yeah, yeah, yeah, yeah, yeah, yeah, yeah, yeah, yeah, yeah, yeah, yeah, yeah, yeah, yeah, yeah, yeah, yeah, yeah, yeah, yeah, y

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And you pay any Pedriani after a day. 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

Mishano, Reverend Swan, Senior Mishrao, me to be Mubundi, ah, Sofu SK, Ote, hey, Yamina Moswaya, and it was Ghana for Sofu, me to be Modio. Sunday, Sunday, Sunday, Sunday, when Yamina Moswan, I want to message the Yamafu. Hey, we are the old Namishiramu Papa. 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Yabba, Sepakai, Yamishrao.

Gonza Frano, Gomatra Macumum, when you say Macumum, so I never tell you what I never said. What that's a son of the Pazza, the man is wrong. The Pazza, the man is your mind. God of a heart. 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That was young, you may not take your weapon, Kosua. 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Nominable, to me, impunishable. 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

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I was sorry if you. When I'm in the home of Russia, and I'm the quackers here, so I'm here, quackers here, ever since in Yamafu. But the conference center, Cassia, that the Ukia, the Pialia, the Surya, Radia, what Siasi. Bra, Nasawuba, Yamir, when you're Bayer Cassiama. Your dear Papa, Yajina Tum and Jesus. Say yes to no and a Mayan. Say yes to no and Ati. Hey, your dear pastor, say, and then that's so to drop. Now, so you're the best of a cat on your man, say, why the bitch meaning Yankupo at DSC? Who can stand God? Say, when he hears the Christ of the DSC, media, and what's there we are with your duo, and what's there she are with the Uniana. Yes, to put your back coward him. Many of the best say yes, you. Oh, yeah. Yes, you know, Matina Tumu. Me, Minia Duro, me, Mini Bibiana. Me, I'm going to be a company of Matina Tumu on Jesus. Hey, we say only Jesus. Yay! Only Abraham and Sora Sanya Kopo. 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

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We worship your supreme master.

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The money of what is saying, I would do Moja toy, Moja from Croat. If any kind of get me in my toy, I am my grown. The show is going out. 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

0: Adahabosi Baba Ratapapa Subataya Lemama Sutubriande Kaba Enya Onipa Adin Eni Onyamina Jin Dionyami Akapa Hu Ena Ebebe En Fahu Ohau Ni Adinjia Unem Sa Onyami Etimi Joseph Efri Efias Ayan Obrin Pontia And your son, your men are so very open.
1: Men, you know, they say what to me. 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

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Hey, on top of us, who are just sweating.